0: Estás en Club UCB.
1: I like to move it, move it. I like to move it, move it. I like to move it, move it. You like to move it.

0: God.
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0: Only her voice is a little bit suspect.
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I want to welcome you to Scatman's World. Bye.

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I sit and see and wonder what it's like to be in touch. No wonder all my brothers and my sisters need a crutch. I wanna be a human being, not a human doing. I couldn't keep that pace up if I tried. The source of my intention really isn't crime prevention. My intention is prevention of the lie. Yeah, welcome to the Scatman's world.